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realize that your mistake had a price. Oh, you threw it all away, 'cause you're the devil in disguise. Now would you ever realize the consequences of your

made. Other things just make you swear and curse. When you're chewing on life's gristle, don't grumble, give a whistle.